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5: 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Still chatting to my bros on the tank. Fuck that, man, I don't give a F. Where you wanna guess?